people say it's what we deserve for sins against God and for crimes in the world. I wouldn't know, I'm just holding the fort. Since that day, they wounded New York.

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But answer me this, I won't take you to court.

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Now you know that I've been exhausted because I never get to sleep. Because you always call and wake me with the crazy hours that you keep.

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Well, it's time to make some changes, and it seems that you agree.

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'Cause I can't go no further.

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My musical expression

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But if I stayed, I knew that I would never reach my potential.

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Oh, I feel so good.

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0: 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How do I look? How do I look?
1: Very good. I must say I'm amazed.
2: 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A very stylish girl. A very stylish girl. A very stylish girl.

0: 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How do I look? How do I look? How do I look?
1: Very good. I must say I'm amazed.

0: 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How do I look? How do I look?
1: Very good. I must say I'm amazed.
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0: That's right. 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And if you really wanna find me,

0: 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That's right. Yeah, turn it back up.
1: Burn them, Vic. Burn them.
0: Turn it back up.

Jigga, jigga, jigga, jigga, jigga, jigga, jigga, jigga, jigga, jigga, jigga, jigga, jigga, jigga, jigga, jigga, jigga, jigga, jigga, jigga, jigga, jigga, jigga, jigga, jigga, jigga, jigga, jigga, 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